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Whatever I say, I play, I may do as I wanna, stay cool, motherfucker. What the fuck? I'm a son of my mother, peace to my brother, memories of the gutter, stutter. Never I dust for the fuss, dust, lust, rugged, my posse, brothers.

name is Garbage. 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